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0: Stage.
1: From the Sky News Centre at 3, England secured their best finish at the World Cup since 1966 with a thrilling 6-4 win against France in the third-place playoff. Bukayo Saka's hat-trick helped earn Thomas Tuchel's side a bronze medal in Miami. Some England fans were watching from New York, where they'd hoped to see them face Spain in tonight's final. They still can't get over the fact that they lost 2-1 in the semi-final to Argentina.
2: To me personally, it means absolutely nothing. Second's no good. England, we need to win it. I need to win it in my lifetime.
3: We went one goal up and then didn't touch the ball again, so, you know.
1: A lawyer representing Andrew and Tristan Tate has claimed the world knows they're innocent. The controversial influencers have been arrested on new charges in Miami in connection with a British investigation into historical sexual offences. Prosecutors will now seek their extradition to the UK. The US has launched airstrikes against Iran for the 8th night in a row. Officials say the strikes are designed to punish the Iranian military for targeting American service members in Jordan. 2 US troops were killed and a third is missing. Andy Burnham's confirmed he'll scrap the previous government's digital ID programme as he prepares to enter Downing Street. The new Labour leader wants to redirect resources towards people's everyday priorities. Polling expert Joe Twyman says Mr Burnham will need to get to work fast.
4: What needs to happen, particularly in the first 100 days, is that people need to perceive that a change has occurred, that this is a turning point in British politics, not a talking point among British politicians.
1: A small Oxfordshire village is threatening to break away from the UK over plans to house asylum seekers nearby. Piddington, which has 370 residents, is angry about a lack of consultation over the single male adults being housed at a disused military base in Bicester. And Drake's placed a £1.1 million bet on Argentina beating Spain in the World Cup final. The rapper will clinch a £3.8 million payout if they win. That's the latest. I'm Connor Sefton.
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6: Hey guys, welcome back. Hope you're doing well. You're tuned in to Days Like Nights Radio. My name is Elkie Klein, and this week I've got a special live recording for you. Every summer we host our Days Like Nights event at Woodstock 69 on the beach in Bloemendaal. It's become one of those dates I look forward to every single year. This year's edition was called Nora times Ilke, as I invited Noran Pure to headline the day with me. Before either a step behind the decks though, Corin Cavini opened the event, and honestly, he couldn't have done a better job. He set exactly the right mood for what was to come. Today you'll hear the first hour of his opening set. It was a lovely gathering on the beach, and I hope you enjoyed as much as we did. This is Corin Cavini for Days Like Nights.

year. One of the things I enjoy most about these beach events is that people arrive throughout the afternoon. Some have been there since lunch, others just come straight from the beach. So the opening set has a really important job. It needs to create an atmosphere without giving everything away too early. Corin Cavini absolutely nailed that balance, and hopefully you'll hear exactly what I mean throughout this hour.

You're still listening to Days Like Nights. If you've ever been to Woodstock in Bloemendaal, you'll know there is something special about that place. The combination of the beach, the sunset, and the crowd creates an atmosphere that is difficult to describe until you've experienced it yourself, and one that is definitely unique in the Netherlands. This year's edition was another one to remember, and it was great to share today with Noron Pure, Corn Cavini, and all of you who made it down to the beach.

That brings us to the end of today's show. You've been listening to the first hour from our Days Like Nights event at Woodstock 69, featuring Corin Cavini with an absolutely wonderful opening set. Next week, I'll be back with another hour from the same event. In that one, I have the set that I played myself right after Corin. Just before we end, a quick update on my tour schedule. Tuesday the 21st, you'll find me playing in Nijmegen for Rolluik during the Nijmeegse Vierdaagse. The day afterwards, I will be heading off to Argentina for a tour with my live setup. I'm playing Cordoba, Buenos Aires, Salta and Neuquén over the course of 2 weekends, and I couldn't be more excited to finally bring my live show to Argentina. For now, thank you for tuning in. A big shout out to Corin Cavini for the amazing opening set. Take care, and I'll catch you next week in Days Like Nights.

0: From the Sky News Centre at 4, England have finished third in the World Cup following a 10-goal thriller against France. The Free Lions were 4-0 up by half-time before the French made it 4-3. The 6-4 win secured England's best World Cup finish since 1966. Our sports correspondent Rob Harris reports from the US.
1: A lot of pressure facing Thomas Tuchel going into this game. Tactically, not attacking enough, but they've certainly fired in the goals in this one. Scoring 6, Bukayo Saka with a hat-trick. Started with Declan Rice, then Ezri Konsa. Saka hat-trick, including the penalty spot, and all finished by Jude Bellingham.
0: The controversial social media influencers Andrew and Tristan Tate have been arrested in Miami. It's in connection to a British investigation into sexual offences that allegedly took place from 2010 to 2017. Andrew Tate faces a total of 42 charges, while Tristan faces 17, including allegations of rape, sexual assault and trafficking. Prosecutors will now seek their extradition to the UK. Their lawyer says they're innocent. An American service member's missing after another two were killed in Jordan. They died defending the country from Iranian ballistic missile and drone attacks on Friday. In response, the US has launched airstrikes against Iran for an eighth night. Andy Burnham's announced he's going to scrap controversial plans to launch digital IDs in the UK. This was one of Keir Starmer's flagship policies and designed to help crack down on illegal immigration. Our political correspondent Rob Powell says the new Prime Minister wants to spend this cash on easing the cost of living crisis.
2: They're essentially saying they can find better ways to spend this money, and I think are also casting this digital ID scheme as an example of the kind of centralised government that Andy Burnham wants to break up and move towards a more devolved, localised setup.
0: And up to 7,000 households in and around Tunbridge Wells in Kent have low pressure or no water at all. South East Waters warn supplies may not return until this evening at the earliest. That's the latest. I'm Connor Sefton.
3: 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This is Switch. Open the door. Come on in. Come on in. Come on in. This is Aoki's house. You've just entered Aoki's house.
4: Hey guys, hope everyone's doing well out there. I'm here at Aoki's Playhouse recording the show from my Neon Future Cave Studios. Coming up this week, I've got tracks from Jessica Otterfred, Faja, Tujamo, and of course, some Steve Aoki music, including brand new 3R Legend music.
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4: 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This is Borgias and his track, In the Boot.

0: with Aoki Salsa, and we're going to keep it moving with the Aoki Pick of the Week.
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0: Brand new collab with my brothers, Dimitri Vegas and Like Mike, under our 3R Legend banner featuring Imogen Heap. This is called What You Say.
1: This is

0: favorite rock bands. That's my latest one of Iris from the Goo Goo Dolls. Ahead of that was my mix of Bored to Death from Blink 182. You're listening to me, Steve Aoki, with Aoki's House. And if you want to know where I'll be playing over the next few weeks and across the entire summer tour, I'll be in Europe. Check out steveaoki.com or go to my Instagram at Steve Aoki, and it's pinned at the top all the tour dates.
1: In the mix with Steve Aoki.
0: Okay, it's time to jump into this week's Aoki Bootcamp mix, and starting off with Carrie Keller and her

collab on Dimmock called Too Many Ghosts. You're in the middle of the Aoki Bootcamp mix with me, Steve Aoki, here on Aoki South. And we're going to keep it moving with KDH, Reflect, and Barmuda.

How many drugs are you on right now? When's the last time you went to bed? How many people are even gonna remember this tomorrow? You know what I want?

That's my High Road Club mix, the acid remix of Does Your Father Know You Dance Like That? That's my track with Sebastian Maniscalco. And before that was a Dimmock throwback from 2023 from Chill and Fajab. It's called Smash. Thanks for tuning in to Aoki's House, and there's still time for one more. Let's leave you with my single with Bia and Destroy Lonely, Young.

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stars in their eyes? Why do you wanna go and put stars in their eyes? So why do you wanna go and put stars in their eyes? Now why do you wanna go and put stars in their eyes? Stars in their eyes. Remember they said you'd show them all, emphasize the rise but not the fall, and now you're playing a shopping mall.

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1: You're both on the same road. 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
0: Too late now.
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4: 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You'll get some serious cash.
2: Right.
4: Well?
0: Not too late. Don't get talked into trafficking drugs. 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

Natasha Bedingfield there with Pocket of Sunshine. Before that, Wretched E2 with Example Unorthodox. Hello, my name is Jack Cole, and this is Sunday Breakfast, just gone 7 a.m. on the 19th of July. Soundtracking you until 10 a.m. this morning. Let's get straight into this. Adam Harris,

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1: 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Coming up to 10 to 8 now, this is Sienna Spyro.

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1: 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Just gone 25 past 8, and this is your second of Midlands Music Guarantee. 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

Hotter Than the Sun there. Before that, we had Enrique Iglesias and Pitbull. Seal on the way, but for now, it's UB40 with their classic, I Can't Help Falling in Love. I say their classic. We know it's a cover, but it's

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Dear Future Husband, Meghan Trainor on Switch Radio. Before that, we had the Chainsmokers with Paris. Just gone 9 a.m. My name's Jack Cole, soundtracking you for another hour on Switch Radio Sunday Breakfast. This is The Script. If I stay-

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2: 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We'll get another Midlands Music Guarantee in an hour.
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Demi Lovato, I Love Me on Switch Radio. Before that, we had Fleetwood Mac with Big Love. And now we've got American Boy, Estelle, and Kanye West. I shall see you on Wednesday, and enjoy.

someone special. Don't go to war with yourself.

Yo, what you telling me, Brom? That one right there was the one and only Coldplay and Big Sean. But you've got me, your boy Rems, here on Switch from 10 till 12, bringing you the vibes, the hits, and so much more. So whether you've just woken up or you're already whipping up that Sunday lunch, I've got you covered. And I might even have a few new tracks to show you as well. Because right now, it's time for the Sunday Brunch Show. And this one right here is the Ariston with Honey, I'd Lie to You. Honey, I-

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1: All right, Brom, so it's coming up to 10:30, meaning it's time to put you onto my first feature with the Midlands Music Guarantee. 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And this next artist is no different. It's the Wonder Stuff with Golden Green.

That right there is the Wonder Stuff with the 1989 hit Golden Green, which I feel like is perfect for right now because it gives that country vibe, which kind of reminds me of the grass outside looking like straw because of the heat wave and the sun. You get it? But remember though, if you're an artist from the West Mids wanting the masses to hear your tune, then head over to the Switch Radio website and tap the uploader. It's that simple. But let's get back into some music. This is I Drink Wine by the one and only Adele. How come

0: Flo Rida taking us back there with Good Feeling. 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

I told you I was going to give you some new tunes, eh? That one right there was Dermot Kennedy with his new tune, Turnstile. That's taking over 2026 and possibly even going into 2027. But yo, this next tune though is the Pet Shop Boys with Left to My Own Devices. It's an 80s classic.

2000s tune right there, Deepest Blue by Deepest Blue. The name and the artist are the same. But listen though, you've had some 2000s, you've had some 80s, and I've even given you a new tune. But what about the 90s, eh? This is She's a Woman by Skritti Pelitti and Shabba Ranks.

Gritty Politi and Shabba Ranks there with She's a Woman. But still to come in the next hour, we've got the likes of Selena Gomez, Example, and KSI. But taking us to 11, it's Ariana Grande with Hate That I Made You Love Me.

again. The one and only example with the 2010s hit Kickstarts. But yo, what you're telling me, it's your boy Rems, and I'm still here on Switch taking you up till 12. And I've just got a question, if you're just joining us now, where have you been? But yo, this next tune though is the one and only Ella Langley with her new tune, Choosing Texas.

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1: Here's Alex, pedalling off to work. And here's Nikki, driving off for a morning coffee. 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
1: Selena Gomez there with the 2010s hit Look at Her Now. But I've got to talk about it, the World Cup, because you know what? It may not have turned out the way that we wanted to, but you can't deny Brom's impact on the World Cup and the players that we've had. Jude Bellingham has done absolutely amazing, and so has Harry Kane. So big up to the lads. And you know what? It's not over till it's over. We've still got the Euros to come and the next World Cup, so we'll see what happens then. But this next tune though is KSI with Holiday.

0: Drink some margaritas by swinging blue lights. 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Are you with me?
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3: 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This one right here is The Claws with Alicia.

the clause with Alicia, my Midlands Music Guarantee for this hour. I know that Midlands Music Guarantee made you rock out then. But remember though, if you're an artist from the West Mids wanting the masses to hear your tune, then head over to the Switch Radio website and tap the uploader. It's that simple. But let's get back into the music. I'm taking it to the 90s now. This right here is Jennifer Page with Crooks.

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Speed Away with In-N-Out, and before that you had the Gingerbread Mix of Passengers Sword from the Stone. But right though, I promised you some new music, haven't I? So why don't I just give it to you? This one right here is Joel Curry with Stuck in a Loop.

Bryan Adams' new tune, Roll With The Punches, which is sure to make you rock out. But look at that, two new tracks back to back. I told you I was going to be giving you new music. But right though, we're coming to 12, meaning it's time to end the show. But taking us out, we've got the one and Julian Culp with World Shut Your Mouth.

0: From the Sky News Centre at midday, Labour's deputy leaders refused to rule out nationalising water companies under Andy Burnham's premiership. The new Prime Minister takes over tomorrow. Lucy Powell says the privatised industry hasn't worked. Thames Water is due to run out of money within months, while thousands of South East Water customers currently have no supplies. John Bosco Enwabo is from the campaign group We Own It.
1: Andy Burnham has obviously gotten the diagnosis of the problem right. We sold off these companies to the private sector in 1989 with £0 and zero pence in debt. And over that period, we've seen those companies loaded up with almost £90 billion in debt.
0: Andy Burnham says he'll be scrapping one of Sir Keir Starmer's flagship policies when he becomes Prime Minister tomorrow. The digital ID programme was expected to cost £1.8 billion over 3 years, money he aims to use to tackle the cost of living. Controversial influencers Andrew and Tristan Tate have been arrested by US marshals in Miami over a series of new charges by UK authorities.
2: We have continued to investigate further offences reported to both Bedfordshire Police and Hertfordshire Constabulary. As a result, 38 new charges in total have now been authorised against Andrew and Tristan Tate, bringing the total number of charges faced to 59.
0: Assistant Chief Constable Karina Thomas confirmed the total number of charges against the brothers. The new counts relate to allegations made by four women. A lawyer for the pair insists they're innocent. Ukraine says Russia launched its biggest ballistic missile attack of the war overnight. Dozens of missiles reportedly hit Kyiv, causing deaths and injuries. England manager Thomas Tuchel suggested there was too much negativity after their World Cup semi-final defeat to Argentina. They bounced back with a 6-4 victory over France to finish third. And a 14-year-old girl's been awarded a bravery medal after risking her life to save another teenager. Shelby Quigley dived into the River Wye last May. That's the latest. I'm Imani Rana.
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5: Good afternoon. Welcome to the Cash and Mash show. Myself, Mash, and alongside me with
6: Cash.
5: Holla.
6: How you doing?
5: I'm all right, man.
6: Good, good, good. How's everybody else doing out there? Hope you're all good, enjoying the weather and all that. Hopefully we're getting used to it.
5: Yeah.
6: Well, with this heat and that.
5: Trying.
6: Yeah, standard.
5: Yeah, not happening though.
6: Yeah, it's one of them in my bedroom.
5: Yeah.
6: Just go with the flow.
5: Yes, very much so. So, what's been happening in your world this week?
6: Well, in my world, it's the same old, matey.
5: I said this week, but I meant last week.
6: Working on my bedroom.
5: Yeah.
6: Yeah, it's just been manic, man.
5: I've now found out with the cats, I can spin one round.
6: Oh, yeah, yeah.
5: On the laminate floor.
6: We used to do that to our dog as well, we did.
5: Yeah,
6: yeah, right. Standard. He used to love it, man. We used to spin him around and he just lay there, man.
5: It's pretty bonkers.
6: Wicked. How are they anyway?
5: Yeah, they're sane. They're just getting bigger and annoying the hell out of the dog.
6: That's the way it goes, though.
5: This is true, very true. So we've got the usuals coming up, the Alphabet Game, Sunday Slammers.
6: Absolutely.
5: And Cheesy Track. Oh. Now, with the Sunday Slammers, did you not mention last week that you was going to be doing some kind of...
6: A tribute, yeah.
5: Okay.
6: Yeah, yeah.
5: So keep locked in till 1 o'clock and you'll find that out.
6: Absolutely.
5: Yeah. Right then. So shall we kick off with National Days? Because I know you like these.
6: Yeah, I really do. You can just tell by my voice.
5: So on Monday, tomorrow, we've got National Moon Day.
6: National Moon Day, okay, fair enough.
5: National Moon Day.
6: There's only one, so...
5: And then my next one on 21st, Tuesday, in the end, National Junk Food Day.
6: Junk Food Day.
5: Yes, I'm up for that one.
6: Happy days.
5: And on Wednesday, we've got National Mango Day.
6: Yeah, okay, mine's sweeter than yours.
5: Or National Hammock Day.
6: Hammock,
5: as in, delete as applicable.
6: Uh-huh.
5: On Thursday, we've got Gorgeous Grandma Day.
6: Ah, you know what? Fair play. Yeah, proper.
5: And it's also National Lemon Day.
6: Right, okay, Sam. We'll leave that to their...
5: And on Friday, my favourite one, National Drive-Through Day.
6: Drive-Through.
5: As in, go through to McDonald's or Burger King.
6: Happy days. Fair play to the geezer that makes it up.
5: Yeah, well, you know, I promise you I do not make these up.
6: No, I do
5: get them off the calendar. It's just
6: bomb. Nah, that's fair play.
5: Right then, suppose we better play some music.
6: Indeed.
5: Which would be a good thing.
6: Yeah. Shall we kick off with a new track?
5: I think we should go with that, yeah, definitely.
6: Standard Stormzy, Ordeal, 24 Hours. Check it out.
5: Holla.

0: That was different.
1: Yeah, definitely was.
0: Bit of a hyped start for the show.
1: Yeah, standard.
0: We thought we'd go with the opposite way to what we did last week.
1: Yeah, of course. You know, with me and you, Mash.
0: Yeah, no, anything goes.
1: Yeah, standard, man.
0: There was a song then that comes in my head. We can't say it, though, because it's a bit naughty.
1: Oh, okay. we'll keep that hush.
0: Yeah. So we had Stormzy with Adele with 24 Hours.
1: Banger, over tune that.
0: And then we had Rihanna with S&M.
1: Yep.
0: And we followed that up with the Jonas Brothers Waffle House. I just like the name Waffle House.
1: It's a bit of a banger though, really.
0: Yeah, definitely.
1: Proper.
0: Right, we'll catch us after the adverts with even more great music and great times.
1: Standard.
0: Holla.
1: Catch you in a bit.
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1: Okay, everybody, welcome back after the break. And Mash, we got something coming up now, ain't we?
0: Well, yeah, I mean, I found it and I can't believe you didn't know it.
1: No, I did, but my days, I mean, obviously it's from the 90s, the best era. And
0: you didn't know it?
1: I did.
0: He didn't?
1: I did once I heard it.
0: It took a while.
1: No, it always does, isn't it? Especially when you ain't heard songs for a long, long time, my bedroom. Mm-hmm. Right, okay, this is obviously when they newly came out. Obviously, I'm talking about Take That, with a track called I Found Heaven. And we did. Here we go.

0: Righty, everybody. Yeah, that was Take That. I Found Heaven from the 90s when it first come out. What can I say?
1: Please.
0: I've tried, but I can't help it. You want to hear me at home, Benji?
1: I do, right. I have to listen to you for 2 hours every week. It's bad enough then. I can just only imagine what you're like in the shower.
0: Believe, never mind the shower.
1: Where else do you sing then?
0: In the kitchen.
1: You sing in the kitchen?
0: Yeah.
1: Look out.
0: Of course, man.
1: Y'all went very high pitched.
0: Yeah, Benjamin, I'm on fire when it comes to singing.
1: All right, before we do the alphabet game, I have been asked for a shout out. So here we go. Yes, Rob! It will make sense.
0: Okay.
1: It's one of my workmates, and I spend all day just shouting that to him.
0: Oh, okay.
1: He says, can you put it on the radio for me? By all means.
0: So yeah, why not?
1: That goes out to Rob. So here we go with the alphabet game. So you know the rules by now. 3 tracks, all you got to do is guess the letter, and we'll catch you after it.
0: Peace.

0: So there you go.
1: Your bedroom.
0: They were different.
1: Yes,
0: all the way.
1: Absolutely.
0: As I always try and do, I do try and find three tracks that are totally different. Sometimes I do struggle, especially this week with the letter, which was quite hard to do, but I got there.
1: I haven't got a clue what it is.
0: Of course you haven't.
1: I haven't, genuinely.
0: So we had Casey and the Sunshine Band with Queen of Clubs, which I will let you know, he was bouncing around to. Queen, Heaven for Everyone.
1: Wow.
0: And we started off with Backstreet Boys, Quit Playing Games with My Heart.
1: Ah, cokey.
0: So the letter was Q. I know a few of you would have got that from the first one, probably, but hey ho.
1: I didn't, so I must be the odd one out there.
0: Yeah, you cheat anyway.
1: I know.
0: Right then. Time to go back to the 90s.
1: Yeah, hey, come on, Aya.
0: Okie dokie. Yes. So we've got
1: The Cranberries with a track called Zombies. Check it out.
0: And we'll catch you after the advert.

0: lunch.
1: This is Switch.
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1: Yeah. Made for Birmingham. Made for Birmingham. This is Switch.
0: Sunday lunch.
1: This is Switch.
0: Yeah. Made for Birmingham.
1: Made for Birmingham. This is Switch.
5: Okay.
6: Holla.
5: Absolutely.
6: I hope you're still all enjoying the show.
5: Of course.
6: We have mixed it up big time this week, I think.
5: Yeah, it's the way it goes, ain't it, my bedroom? Yeah. It's good, though, ain't it?
6: That's how we roll.
5: Yeah, mix and match, not higher.
6: Mix and blend. Mix and blend.
5: Of course. Right. Dancing away there, you am?
6: Always, man. Yeah. I dance. You sing.
5: Well, I try to sing.
6: Badly.
5: Yeah. But it sounds good to me in my head.
6: In your head?
5: Yeah.
6: Yeah, try having the headphones on next to you going, please, stop. I can't take it anymore.
5: Yeah, I know.
6: Right then, so what do you reckon? Bit of 80s.
5: Yeah, why not?
6: Yeah.
5: Why not?
6: Now, I haven't heard this song for ages.
5: Okay.
6: And always takes me back to when I used to do DJing. It was one of the tracks that was always asked for, and the amount of people that went, is this the Specials? No, this is Joe Boxers with Boxer Beat. Okay,
5: right.
6: And we'll see you in a minute.
5: Peace.

0: Way.
1: Sorry.
0: That was different.
1: I do like that track. So that was Joe Boxer's with Boxer Beat.
0: Wow.
1: You know, I mentioned my blender is broken.
0: Your what is?
1: I said about the blender.
0: Oh, yeah.
1: Mix and blend.
0: Yes.
1: Just took me back to Dr. Doolittle because of the chameleon going, my blender's broken.
0: Oh.
1: I don't know why, I just remembered it.
0: Okay, all right. You're only be mixing instead of blending.
1: I know. No. Went wrong somewhere.
0: Yeah, standard bedroom.
1: So what have we got next?
0: Right, we're going to obviously play a new track by Ray, and it's called I Know You're Hurting. Take a listen, and obviously we'll catch you in a bit.
1: All right.

0: Wow, there you go.
1: Awesome.
0: Yeah, standard bedroom. Right, that was Pixie Lott with Somebody's Daughter. Obviously, the track before that, oh, this geezer's funny. H, with a track called Ring My Bell. He is funny, though.
1: He is funny.
0: I loved him in Get Me Out of Here, you know, the jungle.
1: Yeah, I preferred Angry Ginge, but...
0: Nah, yeah, they're both wicked, man. And obviously, the track before that, it was called Somebody, and it was Natalie... Go on, you might as well say it.
1: Natalie LaRose featuring Jeremiah.
0: That's it, thank you very much.
1: No worries. We'll catch you after the news with your...
0: Summer Slammers.
1: And it's the special one.
0: Of course it is.
1: All right, we'll catch you in a minute.
0: In a bit.

0: From the Sky News Centre at 1. England's footballers have just arrived home, fresh from their third-place finish at the World Cup. Last night's 6-4 win over France means it was their most successful tournament since 1966. Spain and Argentina meet in tonight's final in New Jersey. Around 7,000 people in Kent have been warned they'll have no water until at least this evening. South East Water says supply issues around Tunbridge Wells are due to a failure at a treatment works. Incoming Prime Minister Andy Burnham suggested he could nationalise water firms. Labour's deputy leader Lucy Powell says the current model isn't working.
1: The profits are taken into the private hands, and all the insurance, if you like, and all the costs are borne ultimately by the state and the taxpayer. And that's not right, and that's not sustainable.
0: Meanwhile, Andy Burnham's confirmed he'll scrap the previous government's digital ID programme as he prepares to enter Downing Street. A spokesperson for the new Labour leader says it will redirect resources towards people's everyday priorities. This time tomorrow, Sir Keir Starmer will be preparing to tender his resignation to the King. Polling expert Joe Twyman says Mr Burnham will need to get to work fast.
2: What needs to happen, particularly in the first 100 days, is that people need to perceive that a change has occurred, that this is a turning point in British politics, not a talking point among British politicians.
0: Controversial influencers Andrew and Tristan Tate have been arrested in Miami over a series of new charges by UK authorities. 38 new counts have been brought against the brothers, including rape and trafficking. Russia's attacked Kyiv overnight with ballistic missiles, killing one person and leaving 16 others wounded. The strikes highlight Ukraine's shortage of air defence systems. And Jason Donovan's paid tribute to his larger-than-life dad, who's died at the age of 90. Like his son, actor Terence Donovan was known for his role in Neighbours, and he also appeared in Home and Away. That's the latest. I'm Imani Rana.
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5: Okie cokie, everybody. Welcome back after that little break.
6: The news.
5: Well, yeah, I always say little break, news, it's still the same thing. It's a little bit of a break for us, isn't it?
6: No.
5: Yes, it is. Right, anyway. Okay, now. Right, now, obviously, normally at this time, I normally obviously do my Sunday Slammers, but obviously this week it's a bit different because I'm going to obviously dedicate it to the one and only Ozzy, because obviously next Saturday it's going to be his first year anniversary since he passed away, which has gone absolutely quick. Shocking, really. What can I say? Right, take a listen to these two vibes and then obviously I'll catch you right after.

0: Right, there you have it, everybody. Yeah, two absolutely awesome, awesome songs by the legend that he is and was and always will be, Ozzy Osbourne.
1: I do like the way you had a really slow track and then the fast one.
0: Yeah.
1: I quite like that.
0: Yeah.
1: That's pretty cool.
0: Nah, honestly, some of the songs that my man had sang and the talent and the voice, that he, the way he sang them was unbelievable. I mean, man, what a legend. You know, all I can say is may his soul rest in peace, man. But like I said, everyone, it's his first year anniversary on Saturday. And from what I've heard, they're going to be doing some big thing in Birmingham for him.
1: Okay.
0: Because they want to make it an official Ozzy Osbourne Day for him. So fingers crossed it all goes well. And we'll take it from there. So I hope you enjoyed them two tracks. Obviously, the first one was Dreamer. And the second one was Crazy Train. As if I had to...
1: You had to mention
0: you know what I mean? As if I need to mention them, but yeah, there you go.
1: No,
0: but
1: definitely. Good vibes.
0: Yeah, it's just a bit of a little twist, like I said, you know, just a personal thing for the man, you know what I mean? He's Birmingham, and he, so...
1: Oh, you know, you do your thing, bro. You're doing your thing.
0: Yeah, and then obviously next Sunday, we'll come back with our normal Sunday Slammers, so...
1: Whoop, there it is.
0: Yeah.
1: All right, cool.
0: Sam.
1: Right then, going to come within and, yeah, doing a new track now by Aliza Rose, and it's called Morning Light, and then we'll see you after the adverts.
0: Peace.

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3: You're both on the same road. Same tarmac, same rules. 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Motorbikes aren't in your way. They're on their way, just like you. So use your mirrors. Check before you maneuver. And be aware of motorbikes. Because when we look out for each other, everyone gets where they're going safely. Motorbike safety. It's on all of us. National Highways. You're both on the same road. Same tarmac. Same rules. Just a different number of wheels. Motorbikes aren't in your way. They're on their way. Just like you. So use your mirrors. Check before you maneuver. And be aware of motorbikes. Because when we look out for each other, everyone gets where they're going safely. Motorbike safety. It's on all of us. National Highways.
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1: This is Switch.
4: And welcome back from the adverts, everyone. That Aliza Rose one was a bit funky.
5: Yeah, proper pacey, innit?
4: Yeah, definitely.
5: Rasta.
4: I was just looking through some of the Ozzy Osbourne back catalogue. Yeah. Wow, the man had more tracks than I knew.
5: Trust me, Bedrin.
4: I mean, obviously everyone knows Black Sabbath, but yeah. I was like, he really had this many albums?
5: Yeah, man. Mega galore, man. Yeah,
4: definitely worth checking out. I know what I'll be doing for the rest of this Sunday. I'll be giving my Ozzy Osbourne on.
5: Yeah, I don't see why not, man. Seriously, on a level, the lyrics in some of his vibes are bad.
4: Yeah, definitely.
5: Right.
4: One of your favourites now.
5: Indeed, it is.
4: I have met this man, Dizzy Rascal.
5: Have you?
4: Yeah, I met him once.
5: Oh, okay.
4: He looks absolutely shattered, poor bloke. He was promoting his new album and he was knackered.
5: I can't believe, bro. That's what they got to do to earn the money, isn't
4: it,
5: my bedroom?
4: Exactly. So we've got Dizzy Rascal, Calvin featuring Harris. Calvin Harris and Chrome, with a track called Dance With Me, and we'll

0: And there we go with Justin Bieber and Sorry. And before that, we had Anne-Marie with Heavy. Oh, quite like that Anne-Marie one.
1: Yeah, not bad, man.
0: Yeah, I've met her as well.
1: Have you?
0: Yeah.
1: Happy days, baby.
0: Man's getting around still.
1: Yeah, standard.
0: I would like to have met Ed Sheeran, but I missed out on him by a few minutes.
1: Yeah, well, I can believe how busy he is, isn't he?
0: He's all over the place.
1: Yeah, proper.
0: Man don't stop.
1: Nah, he don't, man, but he's wicked.
0: Yeah, definitely.
1: Absolutely wicked.
0: Coming in with
1: a 90s vibe.
0: I can't believe I'm playing this, but
1: yeah.
0: Here we go with EMF, Reeves and Mortimer, with I'm a Believer.
1: Wicked, you hear this? Yes, I.

0: Different.
1: Definitely.
0: That was definitely different.
1: That was Harry Styles with Dance No More. Mm. Yeah, can't make so much about that. It's great. No.
0: Yeah, boy, what can I say?
1: Yeah, definitely.
0: He's different.
1: Yeah, he's definitely gone out there.
0: Yeah.
1: But in a good way.
0: Yeah, yeah, quite, absolutely.
1: What should we play next then?
0: Do you know what I reckon? A bit of The Weeknd?
1: Yeah, definitely.
0: I know it's The Weeknd, but we might as well play a track by the group The Weeknd and Daft Punk. I feel it coming.
1: Yeah, let's do that then.
0: Peace.
1: And we'll catch us after the advert.

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0: Oh. There you have it, My Bedroom Neo.
1: Yeah, I do like that track.
0: Yeah, and obviously the track before that, obviously, Bless His Soul, Liam Payne with Bedroom Floor.
1: Yeah, it's the first time I've heard that, believe it or not.
0: Nah, man, yeah, do you know what, shame, like I says, you know, but yeah, can't wait for his album to come out. I know they're holding back, obviously, because what happened to him and that,
1: yeah.
0: But I have heard a couple of his songs from the album that they're so-called supposed to be releasing, and you know what?
1: Okay.
0: Seriously, some really good bangers in there, bro.
1: Oh, fair play.
0: Yeah, man.
1: And just so you know, the Neo track was called Up, Out and Gone.
0: Yeah.
1: You didn't mention it.
0: Yeah, I did. I said it was Neo.
1: Yeah, you just went, it's Neo.
0: Yeah, but everybody knows it's Up, Out and Gone.
1: Well, I didn't.
0: Well, you wouldn't. And you call yourself a radio presenter.
1: Well, there we go. All right, unfortunately, we have come to the end of the show. Boo.
0: But the good thing is we're always back the following week, you get me?
1: We're always back Sunday, 12 till 2.
0: Yes, I.
1: And we're going to play you out with a...
0: Oh, God, cheesy tune.
1: A proper cheesy tune.
0: This is proper.
1: I'm not even going to mention what it's called.
0: Nah, we won't even mention the geezer either, because everybody will get it.
1: Yeah. If you don't get it, then you've never been to a party.
0: Yeah, standard. Go on.
1: I was going to say, we'll catch you next week.
0: That's exactly what I was going to say.
1: Oh, well, great minds and all that. But yeah, we'll catch us next week. Enjoy this track. See you soon.
0: See you later, everyone. Peace.
1: Bye.

0: to Stedgeford, from Minworth to Marsden Green, this is Switch. This is Switch.
1: Been a little different lately. Think I lost my mind.

We don't know a lot about them. They came from Canada. They had that one hit and then they were gone. They were Martha and the Muffins and Echo Beach, who, of course, classic from them from the superb Quadrophenia album and 5:15. Welcome to Stafford's World. I'm Mark Stafford, and over the next 3 hours, we have song stories from Ray Stevens, story behind a worldwide hit for him in 1970. Rod McKuen tells us the story behind one of his best-known songs, and on the right to Sing Them Their Way, it's legendary songwriter Barry Mann with one of the songs from his massive songbook. And on Ah, But They Did It First, original versions of an 80 hit for Denise LaSalle, and Wayne Fontana does the original of a song that was recorded by so many people. Massive list of people did the song. Wayne did it first. Let's get on our way through Stafford's World with the Easy Beats.

0: multi-talented songwriter Russ Ballard, formerly of Argent, wrote that, co-wrote it with Dewey Bunnell of the band America. America, 1983, from a time where George Martin had passed on the handle of managing the band, looking after them, producing them. He'd passed that on to Russ Ballard, who took it on for a time and had some good success with them. But in 1983, that was really the end of the chapter with Russ Ballard for America and the Border. Easy Beats from Australia and Friday on My Mind.
1: And now, Stafford's World looks a bit deeper at the hit songs and tells you the stories behind them. It's time for another song story on Stafford's World.
0: First of the two today, first of the two on the song stories. Ray Stevens wrote this and it became a big hit around the world. It was 1970, and as Ray tells us in the story, he needed a song for a TV series and pulled this one out the hat. Everything is Beautiful.
2: Everything is Beautiful has been recorded by not only me, but a couple of hundred other people. And that was a song I had... A brilliant mind here. I had gotten a call from Hal David to come out to California and listen to a Bacharach David song for a cowboy movie. They wanted me to sing in the movie. I said, okay. I flew out and went to Bacharach's house, and he played Raindrops Falling on My Head. And I said, well, thank you. It's a great song, but I'm going to pass because I've just spent 2 weeks in the studio recording Sunday Morning Coming Down. And if I don't put that out next, I think somebody will beat me out with it. And they said, fine. And they called BJ, and of course he had a big hit with it, Raindrops. But they put out Sunday Morning Coming Down by me, and we sold 12. You know, it wasn't a hit at all. Johnny Cash cut it later, and it was a big hit. But I had banked a lot of juice on that song. And it didn't turn out for me, and I had just turned down Raindrops. And so I was just signed with Andy Williams' label, Barnaby. And they said, we need a song, and I was signed to host the Andy Williams Summer Show on NBC, summer of 1970. And they said, we need a song now for the first record that can be used as the theme song for this television show. So I said, okay. So I just chained myself to the piano and wrote till I thought I had it. And I wrote Everything is Beautiful. And sure enough, it filled the bill. And it was the theme for that TV show on NBC. Plus, it was a big hit record.

It was the early days of the Eagles split. Don Henley doing his bit in his solo career as they all sort of went different ways for a time. Don Henley's Dirty Laundry from 1982 and Ray Stevens' song story behind Everything is Beautiful. That was top 10 in just about every country in the world. Thanks for your emails at mark@markstafford.co.uk. Hello to Stephen Ford Divers, who's a regular, very much a regular. Lives in Wilmington near Dartford, a place I used to drive through every work day to go to work and to come back in the evening past his front door virtually. He said that Stafford's World remains his favourite oldies show of choice. I need to get a plaque up saying that. Thank you very much for that, Stephen. Hope you enjoy this from the early 70s.

0: Vocals courtesy of Tony Ashton, Ashton, Gardner and Dyke. They were to be one-hit wonders with that, weren't they? The Resurrection Shuffle on Stafford's World. Back with something I've not played before. I've never played a chunk off Abbey Road in all my radio life. I've never put a chunk of it together and played the whole thing because it's a bit tricky to chop it about, but I've had a go. So an Abbey Road medley. An Abbey Road medley, something different when we get back.
1: Don't go away. We are back with more on Stafford's World very soon.
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13: 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It might be more than just your imagination. You'll love it.

Old Randy Newman, he went a bit adult rock in the 80s, didn't he? Had some good 3-minute singles out, including that one, I Love LA, Randy Newman. He also had that one called The Blues with Paul Simon, which is sort of a bit of a twin of that one back in the 1980s. Before that, a chunk of Abbey Road. Abbey Road, one of the first albums I bought, in the late 60s, 69, wasn't it? I only had a few albums at that time. Abbey Road was my treasured prized possession for a time. Now, this is an interesting song done by many, many people over the years. It starts its life back in the early 1960s, a band called the Four Preps, the guys who did Big Man, remember, back in the late 50s, early 60s. They did it then. Everly Brothers did it in 67. Nicky Thomas did it in 1970. And Paul Young gave it an 80s treatment on his No Parlay album in the 1980s. But then along came Bruce Springsteen and had that album, Bruce Springsteen and the Sessions Band, the Live in Dublin, a bit that he did, concert and album around that time. And Love of the Common People was given his treatment.

Ellen Foley did a cracking version of that, but that's the Rolling Stones version of Stupid Girl. Never a single, but got a bit of radio play at the time from the Aftermath album in 1966. Hello to Nick Watson and Joe Watson there in the Derby area. Thanks for getting in touch at mark@markstafford.co.uk. I think we'll do these two to close up the first hour for you. Some Hall & Oates to come, plus some classic Bad Company.

Hour two on Stafford's World with David Bowie's Modern Love. Bob Dylan's Positively 4th Street from 1965. Now, this is one of those songs. It was hit in America, didn't do anything in Britain. And it was one of those songs that's got a telephone number in it. And very tempting for people to dial that number. And apparently back in the 80s, when this came out, early 80s, 8675309 was something you did if you called in America, if you get through. I wonder who was at the end if you dial that. And you go, is Jenny there? Hey!

0: Staff as well, with Donovan's Jennifer Juniper, and one of those phone number songs. I heard on TV, at least, that there's numbers that appear on telephones and appear on screen as if someone's calling a number or whatever. Never can be real numbers. They have to be fake ones. They have to be ones that don't exist. So somebody has to do some research. I wonder if they researched 8675309 in America before Tommy Tune had the hit with 8675309 Jenny.
1: You've heard the hit versions. Now it's time for the originals. This is Ah, But They Did It First on Stafford's World.
0: First of the two on Ah, But They Did It First, Rocking Sydney. Real name, Sydney Simeon. And in October 1984, he did the original of this. He's a bit of a Louisiana Cajun guy, and he had a minor country hit with this. And surprisingly, soon afterwards, Gene Knight, who had Mr. Big Stuff out in the early 70s, had a sort of very minor end of the top 50s Billboard hit. So nobody did anything with it until Denise LaSalle came up the next year, and she did a cover of it that would have been the third major release of it. Made the top 40 in quite a few countries, top 10 in Britain. Didn't do anything in America at all for Denise LaSalle, but we do remember her version around a lot of the world. Rocking Sydney, alias Sydney Simeon, did it first. My Toot Toot. Ah, But He Did It First.

John Fogerty does a very good version of that in his live set. Sounds like it's made for John Fogerty, isn't it, with his Cajun roots? But it was Rocking Sydney, original version of that song, which was top 10 in Britain for Denise LaSalle in 1985, My Tutu. Now, this next song is a song that got quite a lot of radio plays in its life for a song that never made the top 40 anywhere in the world, but it got played a lot in 1970 from a version from Eli Bonaparte, co-written by Pete Shelley, the guy from Love Me, Love My Dog. And also, as we know now, he was the original Alvin Stardust, and he wrote this in 1970, co-wrote it, in fact. Song was called Never an Everyday Thing. Eli Bonaparte had probably the most played version in 1970. But along the way, Granny's Intentions had a version of it. Springfield Park did. But very, very close race was pipped and topped by Wayne Fontana, who did it a couple of weeks before they did in October 1968. Wayne Fontana, but he did it first. And Never an Everyday Thing.

Well, I bought just about every copy of that going, virtually. There's a pile more, so I didn't buy them all. But I certainly bought Springfield Park and the Wayne Fontana version, which I think, again, was reissued in 1970. And I bought the Eli Bonaparte version. But the Wayne Fontana version was the first one to hit the shops, just ahead of Granny's Intentions and Springfield Park in 1968. It's Stafford's World. If you'd like to get in touch, mark@markstafford.co.uk, or catch me on Facebook. That does just as well. This is a fine album, and it's probably a guy who gets misinterpreted. He had the big hit in the 80s with Camouflage, and most people think he's a bit of a comedian, but he isn't. He's a clever, thoughtful singer-songwriter. Stan Ridgway, originally with the band Wall of Voodoo, and this was a big album for him. This was the Big Heat album.

0: I know he'd done Black Magic Woman a couple of years before, but when that came along, Need Your Love So Bad, we really did recognise the talent of Peter Green back in the late 1960s. Stan Ridgway before that, Wall of Voodoo originally, and Mexican Radio's one to look out from them. Big Heat was the album. Great songs on that, including that bank robbery song. Song about a bank robbery. Drive, She Said. And so he did. Back very shortly with a song for Tony Judge. Thanks for getting in touch, Tony. He's from the Manchester area, but when he got in touch, he was enjoying himself in the bars of Tenerife. Not sure if you're back now, because I know you jumped between the two places, the sunshine of Tenerife or the greyness of Manchester. What is it for you, Tony? Some Boomtown Rats for you next, anyway.
1: This is Stafford's World. We'll be right back after this.
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5: So, you're offering me a free holiday?
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5: Right.
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She wants to play with the toys a while. And school's out early, and soon we'll be learning. And the lesson today is how to die. And then the bull.

you.

I wonder if Alexis Corner just got simply fed up at the idea of that band. They were sounding a little bit samey, weren't they? CCS, Collective Consciousness Society, and Walking. But the idea worked very well, didn't it? It did work really well, and they had a bunch of hits. Short-lived in the end, though, and after that, Alexis sort of wandered around doing his jazzy-type stuff and didn't really have any success at all with anything else after that, did he? Time for the writers to sing them their way now on Stafford's World. Barry Mann, now he's written a song or two, a lot of them with his wife and songwriting partner Cynthia Wow, but written a load on his own, written a load with various other people, including this one. He was originally found out as being one of the writers of Who Put the Bump, which is something to hide really in your career, isn't it? Who Put the Bump in the Bump de Bump de Bump isn't the first thing to put on your CV as a writer. Anyway, Barry Mann did that in the early 60s, before the classy songs came along, wrote a whole songbook packed out with great songs, including this one. Originally a hit for the Delphonics, and then Ronnie Dyson did it in 1972. Barry Mann wrote it and did it his way. When You Get Right Down to It, as Barry takes on one of his songs.

First time we discovered Paul Carrack and his voice and his talents, wasn't it? The band Ace and How Long. And Barry Mann doing it his way, the song When You Get Right Down to It. And he was a prolific songwriter in his time. Hello to Bob Wallin, who's in Orlando in Florida, keeps in touch regularly. We're discussing Aphrodite's Child the other week or so, and we discussed the band Love and all this. We seem to be on the right kind of level, I think, in our interest. Music wise, we've got some Thin Lizzy, Does That Pass Your Test, Bob, and Whiskey in the Jar, and this as well, a bit of classy Steve Miller Band.

Now, it was around that time, 1977, when that came out, that I realised that punk and new wave, which had shoved my favourite genre of music, as in classic rock, to one side and kicked it into the curb, was coming and bringing us some interesting stuff. Bit of quality class stuff, a perfect pop single, perfect pop rock single for Eddie and the Hot Rods, 1977, and Do Anything You Want to Do. And from 1968, guy who went on to front the band Marbles, Graham Bonnet with a T, as opposed to the pop singer from the 60s, Bonnie, with a Y at the end. Hello to Jorge Celis. I'm not sure if it's Jorge or George. J-O-R-G-E. Is that Jorge or is that George? Jorge Celis, let's go with that. Toronto in Canada is where he lives. He likes his 60s rock. I'm sure you enjoy this.

0: They were, in fact, one of the very first pop groups I ever saw in the late 1960s. Steve Ellison, The Love Affair and A Day Without Love. And I was expecting all the pop hits from them, but they were very rocky. They wanted to be rocky. Did a six-minute version of Tobacco Road, which went on a bit. And they had a short set because they're sharing it with somebody else. But I thought, hang on, I'm not sure if this is losing the plot something. We wanted the hits, really, didn't we? Steve Ellis, of course, on vocals.
1: And now, Stafford's World looks a bit deeper at the hit songs and tells you the stories behind them. It's time for another song story on Stafford's World.
0: And the song stories continue with Rod McEwen. He's one of those Marmite-type artists and one of those people that some people hate, but I actually love. I know he's not the greatest vocalist in the world, but he is a great interpreter of songs, particularly his own. Rod McEwen and a song that was written by Jacques Brel, somebody who worked with very closely for a few years in the 60s into the early 70s, Belgium artist Jacques Brel. He wrote a song called Le Moribond, and Rod came along, reimagined the song and reworked it completely for the English-speaking market. He christened it Seasons in the Sun, reworded it, changed it completely, probably changed the meaning of the whole thing. And out came from that a big hit, of course, in later years for Terry Jacks in the 70s. But this is how Rod did it himself, as he tells us the story behind his version of Seasons in the Sun.
2: I had the good fortune to write with Jacques Brel.
3: He's the most incredible entertainer I ever saw in my life. I think I wept the first time I saw him because I knew in my own heart I'd never be that good an entertainer. I wanted to be, but I knew I wouldn't. It was just, he was one of a kind.
4: Dieu ma femme, je vais me

heard his song, Le Moribond, which I later turned, turned into Seasons in the Sun. What I did is I heard it, I adapted it without even getting his permission, and I put it on an album, and I called the album Seasons in the Sun.

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He used to call me Mr. Washington because I was American. One time I was in Brussels with him, and there were a lot of people, and this mob was throwing stones at this building. You know, holly, holly, holly, holly. And so I came and picked up stones with him, and we were throwing stones. It turned out to be the American Embassy.

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We've known each other since we were 9 or 10.

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Adieu, papa, it's hard to die.

0: It was a fine album back then in 1970. It remains a fine album to this day. The Moondance album and Van Morrison's Into the Mystic from that. Before that, it was Bubblegum. Bubblegum had a horrible name and horrible connotations, and the Lemon Pipers were better than Bubblegum. They were like quality pop, weren't they? Green Tambourine, great production work on that. Returning very shortly with the mighty Pete Wiley and his band The Mighty Wah.
1: Stafford's World will be back in a moment. Don't go anywhere.
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The start of a very successful period for Sly Stone and Sly and the Family Stone and Dance to the Music. The big hits followed for a few years after that. And Wah, Pete Wiley and Wah, soon to drop the Mighty Wah and just calling them Wah. Though I think at that time it was the Mighty Wah, was it? I think it was. And then he shortened it, didn't he, Pete Wiley, Story of the Blues. Hello to Chris Jeffrey. Got in touch at mark@markstafford.co.uk. Great show and keep the music up, he said. And I think this will fit nicely for the kind of music you like, Chris. A great pop single from Badfinger.

Dobie Gray started the whole process off with his version of The In Crowd back in the 60s, and Ramsey Lewis did an instrumental version. And after that, Brian Ferry did it, and lots of other people did it, including Cheap Trick, who did it many years later. Quite an interesting version. If you're going to cover it slightly different is what I say, and they certainly did. And that, in fact, is That's It. Where did it go? Where did it go? That's it for another Stafford's World. If you want to get in touch, Mark at Mark Stafford, or the Facebook page is simply Mark Stafford. We've got a track from the Kinks to come, from an album that gets very much overlooked, but was certainly the best late 70s album from the Kinks, the Sleepwalker album. We'll take Life Goes On from that. And we'll also do this, the song that set Ian Hunter onto his solo career and heralded the breakup of Mott the Hoople in 1975.

0: from the Sky News Centre at 5. Donald Trump seems to think incoming Prime Minister Andy Burnham is going to allow more drilling in the North Sea. Writing on social media, the US president says the move would take the UK from a poverty-stricken disaster to one of the richest countries anywhere in the world. Our political correspondent Rob Powell isn't sure where Mr. Trump is getting his intel.
1: Andy Burnham may well be preparing to change the approach on maybe existing drilling and existing operations in the North Sea. But if President Trump thinks this is going to be somehow a giant expansion of new licenses and new exploration, he may well be disappointed.
0: Southeast Water says customers in West Kent should see supplies return shortly. Up to 7,000 households in and around Tunbridge Wells have low pressure or no water at all. Meanwhile, Labour's deputy leader says privatisation of water companies hasn't worked, opening up the potential for Thames Water to be renationalised. The troubled firm, which is due to run out of money in weeks, could be placed into special measures. Controversial influencers Andrew and Tristan Tate have been arrested in the US and face 38 new charges, including rape and trafficking. The Crown Prosecution Service says it's requested the brothers' extradition. I'll have the Belgian Grand Prix results shortly, but first, excitement's building in New Jersey ahead of tonight's World Cup final between Argentina and Spain. Lionel Messi's Argentina side are looking to defend the trophy they won in Qatar 4 years ago, while he's hoping to finish as the tournament's top goal scorer. But Spanish football journalist Guillaume Balaguer says that they start the match as favourites.
2: In terms of the best team, that has been Spain, no doubt about it. There is a synergy between the players. They all think the same. They all know exactly what has to happen.
0: Kimi Antonelli's boosted his Formula One world title hopes with victory at the Belgian Grand Prix. His Mercedes teammate George Russell retired after colliding with Lewis Hamilton on the opening lap. That's the latest. I'm Jenny Barsby.
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4: It's Switch Radio made for Birmingham on a Sunday evening. This is Andy Noakes saying hi and welcome to a Switchback show. I'm your host for 2 hours of classic chart hits from this week in history. And this time round, we go back to the last year when the USA hosted the World Cup final. Yes, it's 1994 that the UK Top 40 Singles Chart comes from this week, specifically the week ending the 23rd of July. And I have 2 hours of hits from that coming right up, so let's begin the countdown. It was down at number 40 for Toni Braxton, You Mean the World to Me. And here's our first new entry. I could not get a really good audio quality copy of this. I don't think it'll affect your listening experience, though. A new entry at 39 for Animal with Wipeout.

Two new entries of very contrasting styles to kick off Switchback this week. And first of all, here on Switch, this week in 1994, the first new entry on the chart was from Animal. It was Wipeout, a new entry at number 39. Now, other than being featured on the Muppet Beach Party album that was out at the time, I have absolutely no idea why that was released. Astonishingly, presumably because people heard it on the chart, it climbed a place the following week. The original version had got to number 5 for the Safaris in 1963. Some songs going down at 38, You and Me from Capella, at 37, Jodeci with Feenin, and at 36, Getaway by Max. And just now I played you Kim English with Nightlife. That was a new entry at number 35 and was her only hit twice. A remix was released the following year, and would you believe it, that also peaked at number 35. One place higher, here's a new entry for Alice Cooper at number 34. It's Me.

0: That's Marcella Detroit here on Switch Radio, made for Birmingham, with I'm No Angel. This week, 32 years ago, that was a new entry on the chart at number 33. It was the third and final top 40 single from her Jewel album. There was a fourth release, but Perfect World would get to exactly number 100 the following year. And before that, Alice Cooper with It's Me, a new entry at number 34, his 12th and final top 40 hit in a run stretching back to 1972 and the appropriately titled for this week, School's Out. And our switch back to this week in 1994 continues. I have another new entry coming soon.
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It's your weekly trip back through chart history with me, Andy Noakes, right here on Switch Radio, made for Birmingham, as I bring you another Switchback. I am here until 7 o'clock, counting down the hits that were in the chart of this week in 1994, including Volcano. I just played you More to Love. That was a new entry at 32. And they were Norwegians Ole Johan Mjos, Runa Lindbakk, and Bjørn Torsker. Vocals are by Sam Cartwright, who wasn't credited on that, but was credited on the follow-up. Unfortunately, their cover of 10 Cities, That's the Way Love Is, would stall at number 72 in 1995. Some songs going down at 31, On Point from House of Pain. At 30, Abigail, Smells Like Teen Spirit. And at 29, Willing to Forgive by Aretha Franklin. But here are Deep Forest with a new entry at number 28. This is Savannah Dance.

I just played you a couple of songs with a world music feel to them that were both also hits on the charts this week in 1994. And first up on Switch, and brand new at number 28, it was Deep Forest with Savannah Dance, the third and final top 40 hit from their self-titled album for that French group. Down at 27, Mariah Carey, Anytime You Need a Friend. Down at 26, Love is Strong from the Rolling Stones. And down at 25, Black Girl with 90s Girl. And I just played you 7 seconds from Yusu and Dor and Naina Cherry. That was climbing two places to number 24, a connection with the previous track because Deep Forest would later produce Undecided, Yusu and Dor's follow-up to that song I just played. Now, that one took an incredibly long time to reach its high spot of number 3. This was its 5th week inside the top 40. It stayed put the week after, but finally got to number 3 in week 12 on the chart. Here's another climber, moving up 4 places to number 23, Afternoons and Coffee Spoons from the Crash Test Dummies.

0: Two more tunes from the chart of this week, 32 years ago. That's what I just gave you here on Switch Radio, made for Birmingham. And the first of those came from the Crash Test Dummies. Afternoons and Coffee Spoons was climbing four places to number 23. The second of their three top 40 singles. It wouldn't get any higher, though. Bit of a shame, because I thought that was their best song, personally. Down at 22, No Good Start the Dance from The Prodigy. And just now, it was Clubhouse featuring Carl and Living in the Sunshine. Appropriate song title there. A new entry at number 21, the third and final top 40 hit for one of many Italian house projects put together by Gianfranco Bortolotti, and another one that I think deserved to do a lot better. Down at 20, Dawn Penn, You Don't Love Me, No No No, and our switch back to this week in 1994 continues onwards with another new entry on the way.
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These are the singles that were doing well in the chart this week back in 1994. It's Andy counting them down for you on Switchback right here on Switch Radio, made for Birmingham until 7 o'clock. And we've reached number 19. I just played you the song that was there, a new entry for Skin. That was Tower of Strength, the second of seven top 40 singles for the band that disbanded in 1998. They reformed in 2009, then disbanded in 2011. And reformed in 2012, then disbanded in 2013. In summary, I think they had a few issues there. Here's a new entry at number 18 for PJ and Duncan with this. Let's get ready.

The hits from this week, 32 years ago, keep coming here on Switch, and I just played you a couple more. It was PJ and Duncan, first of all. Let's Get Ready to Rumble was a new entry at number 18, and that would spend 2 weeks at number 9 first time round, then a week on top of the charts when it was reissued, as you may recall, in 2013. Down at 17 for Ace of Base with Don't Turn Around, and just now it was Go On Move from Reel to Reel featuring the Mad Stuntman down 5 at number 16. That had been as high as number 7, the second of 7 top 40 hits for them. It's Andy Noakes with you till 7 here on Switch with the UK Top 40 Singles Chart for the week ending 23rd of July 1994. Let's have another hit. This was the top spot for the fifth of this boy band's 6 top 40 singles. They were the first group to ever appear on the National Lottery TV show, and band member Matthew Pateman, after a short stint as Let Loose's lead singer, is now part of The Fizz. I'm talking about Bad Boys Inc. with a new entry at number 15. Take Me Away, I'll Follow You.

It's Switch Radio made for Birmingham on a Sunday evening, and welcome to the second hour of Switchback. This is Andy Noakes with you until 7 and counting down the UK Top 40 singles charts of the week ending 23rd of July 1994, just for you. And I just played you Elton John, Can You Feel the Love Tonight, was a climber of one place to number 14, and surprisingly perhaps that was as far as it got, though the first of two singles from the Lion King soundtrack would complete a rare triple crown of Oscar, Grammy and Golden Globe awards the following year. Here's a song moving down four places to number 13 for Gunn, it's Word Up.

Those were two more hit songs from the chart of this week in 1994, playing on Switch, with the first of those coming from Gunn. It was Word Up, down four places to number 13. That cover of Cameo's biggest hit, which was number three for them in 1986, was also the biggest of eight top 40 hits for that Scottish rock band, and the only one to enter the top 10. It had peaked at number eight. Down at 12 for Big Mountain, Baby I Love Your Way, and I just played you the highest climber on this chart, moving up six places to number 11 for China Black. That was Searching. The original version of that tune is very different and hadn't charted at all, but that remix would spend a fortnight at number 4. Here's a new entry at number 10 for CJ Lewis. Everything Is All Right, Uptight.

0: CJ Lewis here on Switch Radio, made for Birmingham. This week, 32 years ago, he had a new entry at number 10 on the chart with Everything Is All Right. Uptight, another cover version then, in this case of a Stevie Wonder classic, although the words in and outside the brackets in the title of that were reversed. You know where to come for top bracket facts. And that tune would spend 2 weeks in that number 10 position. And our switch back to this week in 1994 continues. I have the highest new entry coming up.
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from CD single to 12-inch and from 7-inch to single. These are the songs that Britain was buying this week back in 1994, and it's Andy Noakes counting them down for you all over again on this edition of Switchback here on Switch Radio, made for Birmingham. I'm with you till 7, and you just heard the song that was the highest new entry on this chart, straight into number 9 for Warren G and Nate Dogg. That was Regulate. It samples Michael McDonald's I Keep Forgetting, though the version you tend to hear now omits the vocal part. I played you the proper single version there. It moved up to its top spot of number 5 the following week, but it was a long runner with 8 weeks inside the top 10 in all. And here's a track moving down one place to number 8, Everybody Gone For Gone from Two Cowboys.

That's Take That, playing on Switch. Love Ain't Here Anymore was down four places to number seven this week in 1994. And that is an outlier song in that there were four number one singles directly before it for them. And the following six singles after it also topped the charts. In contrast, that one spent 2 weeks at number three. And before that, you heard Two Cowboys, Everybody Gonfi Gone, down one place to number eight. They were Italians Maurizio Bracagni and Roberto Gallo Salsotto with their only hit, you might be unsurprised to hear. Here's a climber of four places to number six for Let Loose, Crazy For You.

0: It's Aswad and Shine on Switch Radio, made for Birmingham. This week, 32 years ago, that was moving up one place to number five. It was only their second top 10 single, the first, of course, being the chart-topping Don't Turn Around in 1988. But after Shine, they would only have two other small top 40 hits. And you also heard Let Loose, Crazy For You was climbing four places to number six. It was their first release over a year earlier, and first time round it missed the top 40. Stopping just short at number 44. This time it became their very first top 40 entry and took a leisurely climb to number 2, spending a couple of weeks there and making it their biggest hit. And our switch back to this week in 1994 continues very soon with the four biggest sellers of the week lined up and ready to go. Switch.
1: 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Is the sound of saying, I got you, mate. 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

These are the very biggest selling singles from this week in 1994 as we get ever closer to the number one song on Switchback here on Switch Radio, made for Birmingham. And I just played you the song that was bouncing back up one place to number four for The Grid. That was Swamp Thing, which had already peaked at number three. It was by far the biggest hit for Dave Ball's dance project and one of the inescapable sounds of that summer, I can assure you. Here's another song climbing one place at number three. It's the BC52s with Meet the Flintstones.

There's the song that was a non-mover at number two this week on the chart 32 years ago, All For One, and I swear they weren't one-hit wonders. They had another minor top 40 entry, and that song spent an incredible 7 weeks at number two. It started life as a country record by John Michael Montgomery, and you also heard the BC52s and Meet the Flintstones at number three, a frankly terrible theme to a terrible film, and the second and final top 10 single for the B52s, laughably listed completely separately to the BC52s on the official charts website. 3 weeks at number three and 4 further weeks in the top 10 for that one, somehow. And that almost does it for this Switchback here on Switch Radio, made for Birmingham. I'm Andy Noakes. Thanks as ever for listening. I'll be back next Sunday from 5, but it will be a brand new Bubbling Under special with loads of songs that missed the UK top 40. Hope you can join me for that. I'm also back tomorrow at 2 for the afternoon show. Stand by for Patrick Lay, continuing the 90s theme with his 90s Dance Rewind show next. And I've got the number one song for the week ending 23rd of July 1994 after the full top 40 rundown now. With Toni Braxton down 10 to number 40, You Mean the World to Me. A new entry at 39, Wipeout from Animal. Down 16 at 38, Capella, You and Me. Down 19 to 37 went Jodeci with Feenin. It was down 12 at 36, Getaway by Max. A new entry at 35, Kim English and Nightlife. A new entry at 34, It's Me from Alice Cooper. A new entry at 33, Marcella Detroit, I'm No Angel. And a new entry at 32, More to Love by Volcano. House of Pain were down 12 at 31 with On Point. It was down 1 at 30, Abigail's version of Smells Like Teen Spirit. Down 9 at 29, Willing to Forgive from Aretha Franklin. A new entry at 28, Deep Forest with Savannah Dance. Down 6 to 27, Anytime You Need a Friend from Mariah Carey. It was down 12 at 26 for the Rolling Stones and Love is Strong. 90s Girl from Black Girl, that was down 2 at 25. Climbing 2 at 24, Yusu and Dor and Naina Cherry with 7 Seconds. Crash Test Dummies with Afternoons and Coffee Spoons, that was up 4 to number 23. Down 6 to 22 went The Prodigy with No Good, Start the Dance. A new entry at 21, Living in the Sunshine from Clubhouse featuring Carl. Down 8 to 20, Dawn Penn and You Don't Love Me, No No No. Tower of Strength from Skin was a new entry at number 19. A new entry at 18, PJ and Duncan with Let's Get Ready to Rumble. Down 4 to 17 went Ace of Base with Don't Turn Around. Down 5 at 16, Reel to Reel featuring The Mad Stuntman and Go On Move. 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Climbing 1 at 14, Elton John, Can You Feel the Love Tonight? Down 4 at 13, Word Up from Gunn. Down 4 at 12, Big Mountain and Baby I Love Your Way. The highest climber of 6 places was at number 11 for China Black with Searching. A new entry at 10, CJ Lewis, Everything Is All Right, Uptight. And the highest new entry was at number 9, Regulate from Warren G and Nate Dogg. It was down 1 at 8, Two Cowboys with Everybody Gone For Gone. Down 4 at 7, Love Ain't Here Anymore from Take That. Climbing 4 at 6, Let Loose and Crazy For You. Shine from Aswad was up 1 to number 5. Back up 1 at 4, The Grid with Swamp Thing. Climbing 1 at 3, the BC52s and Meet the Flintstones. And there was no move at number 2, still I Swear from All For One. So it was still there at the top for the 8th of 15 weeks at number 1. It was, of course, Love Is All Around from Wet Wet Wet.

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Kathy Dennis kicking us off on this Sunday evening with Just Another Dream. Well, hello everyone. Patrick Lay here with you till 8. Hope you're all keeping well out there and have had great weekends. Thanks there to Andy Noakes for your handover to me and for another amazing Switchback show. Well, coming up for you over the next hour, I've got more great dance classics like that, a few floor fillers which some of you might not have heard for some time, and of course my 90s nostalgia mini quiz that is Patrick's Hat Trick. And Wigfield is up next for you with Think of You.

That was JX with Son of a Gun. And before that were House of Pain with Jump Around. Well, it's time now for Patrick's Hat Trick, where my feature tonight is guest a footballer who burst onto the international scene in the 1990s. As ever, I'll be giving you three clues between now and 8 o'clock before letting you know just before the end if you guess correctly. No prizes, but a good bit of fun and a good trip down memory lane. So on to my first clue, and born in Chadderton, Greater Manchester in 1966. After moving to Aston Villa from Crewe in 1988, he almost won Villa the league title just 2 years later, also winning Players' Player of the Year in 1990, as he broke into the England team that season. But can you remember his first goal for the Free Lions?

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Wow, some Eurovision vibes there on this Sunday evening from 30 years ago now, can you believe? Gina G, of course, with Ooh, Just a Little Bit. And before the break, we're Capella with You and Me. Well, welcome back, everyone. Patrick Leigh here with you till 8 on Switch Radio, made for Birmingham, bringing you my 90s Dance Rewind show, where Berry is up next for you. Sunshine after the rain.

Always such a feel-good vibe to that one. M People with One Night in Heaven. And before that was Gusto with Disco's Revenge. Well, it's time now for my middle clue on tonight's Patrick's Hat-Trick guest of footballer who burst onto the international scene in the 1990s. And after impressing

For England at Italia 90 with 3 goals. He moved from Villa over to Italian club Bari the following summer and then on to Juventus a year later, where he captained England for the first time in 1993 under his former Villa boss Graham Taylor. But despite his goals from midfield, England infamously didn't make it to the 94 World Cup. All up next for you are Sash with It's My Life.

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Wow, what a tune there. DJ H featuring Steffi with I Like It. Well, time is 7:43 on this Sunday evening. Patrick Lay here with you till 8, bringing you my 90s Dance Rewind show. Hope you're all having a great time out there and have had an awesome weekend. Well, Right Said Fred are up next for you with Don't Talk, Just Kiss.

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Bobby Brown with Two Can Play That Game. Well, it's time now for my third and final clue on tonight's Patrick's Hat Trick. Guess the footballer who burst onto the international scene in the 1990s. And in summer 95, he moved back to England to play for Arsenal, where his impressive form continued as he was part of the England squad at Euro 96, where he earned the last of his 62 caps for his country, before ending his career on a high as part of the Gunners' League and FA Cup double-winning season in 98. He went on to manage Nottingham Forest around the millennium and had a spell as the England under-21's boss before becoming a coach at Man City a decade later when they dramatically won their first ever Premier League title. Well, maybe you remember all of his 27 goals for England and Villa fans. Perhaps you can recall all of his 50 goals for the club. I'll let you know who the goal-scoring midfielder is after Peter Heller with Big Love.

I can now reveal that the footballer who burst onto the international scene in the 1990s is, of course, David Platt. So congratulations if you guess right. I don't have any prizes, of course, I can hand out, as you know by now, but it's always good to have a bit of fun to throw into all the 90s dance classics. Well, that's almost it for me for tonight. Thank you as ever for tuning in to me. I'm Patrick Leigh. My 90s Dance Rewind show returns my usual time of 7pm next Sunday, and then I'm back with you on Friday lunchtime at 1pm here on Switch Radio Made for Birmingham. Stay tuned to Zero Leo after the news on the hour of their Not in English show, as we play out now with Stuck a Bow with Here We Go. Enjoy the rest of your weekends. Back with you on Friday.

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1: Promised to restore confidence in government as he enters Downing Street tomorrow. The new Labour leader will say he's acutely conscious of being the sixth person to walk up to number 10 in just 10 years, but that he'll say underlines the need for a more stable and responsible politics. Donald Trump, meanwhile, is playing with anger warnings about to allow new oil and gas drilling in the North Sea. That's despite there being no confirmation from the incoming Prime Minister, though he has hinted it could play a greater role in Birmingham. The US Switch. President has long

It's Sunday, it's 8 p.m, and you know what that means. It is time once again for Not in English with me, your host, Zero Leo, bringing you just some of the best music that the rest of the world has to offer. How is everyone doing today? I hope you've had a wonderful week so far, and I hope that, as always, we can round out the week on a positive note, as we always do. I am very excited for today's show because today is our first themed show. But before we get into that, what you just heard was the incredible band Cardi with the song that is my earworm of the year, Not But Disco, a track that I cannot stop listening to over and over again. So, what is the theme of today's show? I hear you cry out in anticipation. The rest of today's show is all gonna be songs from one of the Guitar Hero games. That is right. Did you know that there are Guitar Hero games set in Europe? And did you know that there are non-English Guitar Hero songs out there? I did not know about this, and I'm very, very excited to share them with you. So, before we get into any music, let me do my usual disclaimer, which is I do not speak most of the languages that will come up on today's show. So, if I do mispronounce the name of any person, place, artist, song title, any of that, please do bear with me. I am trying my absolute best to get it right, but sometimes things slip through the cracks. Even in languages that I do speak, I get words wrong all of the time. The other thing is that usually I have a no language repeat guarantee on the show, but for today's show, there very much is a chance that there will be, well, I can tell you for a fact, there will be a few repeating languages. But don't worry, next week there is a part two to this, and we're back to the no repeat language guarantee. So let's get into our first Guitar Hero song. How exciting! This is by an incredible artist called Mademoiselle K. This song was featured in Guitar Hero on Tour EU. The song is called Semevexe, and it is an absolute tune. So without further ado, here we go.

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2: That right there was Mademoiselle K, the French rock band who've been going since 2007. And fun fact, the band name comes from the lead singer, whose name is Catherine Guirec. I'm so sorry if I'm saying that right. But the K in Mademoiselle K stands for Catherine. So there you have it. Now, you might be wondering, Z, why are we doing Guitar Hero? What's with that? Where did this come from? And if you're not a regular listener to Switch Radio, you might not have heard that on Wednesday, it was our very own Terry the Midweek Mosh's birthday, and a few of us from the local metal scene went down and sat in and did a live show with Terry. It was great fun, and I got the opportunity to talk a little bit about Not in English and about the fact that from time to time, I like to play a bit of heavy music. I like to play a bit of rock music on the show, and it got me thinking, Guitar Hero is everywhere, and I just jumped from Midweek Mosh through to Guitar Hero. So Terry, if you're listening, thank you for the idea. You've given me inspiration. Let's move on to the next track. Also, happy belated birthday, Terry, our very own Switch Radio Terry Midweek Mosh. Anyway, moving swiftly onwards, we have another song. This is by an artist called Die Fantastischen Wir. My German is horrible, but the song is not. This is called Alten Was Wir Son? Sorry if I'm mispronouncing that, but it was in fact on Guitar Hero 3 Legends. It was part of the expansion DLC, so not in the normal one. If you got the DLC, you may very well recognize this song. And boy oh boy, is it a song worth recognizing.

0: Wir Fantastischen Wir. Otherwise known as the Fantastic Four, or sometimes Fanta Four. They are a German hip-hop band from Stuttgart. So there you go. Now, stay tuned. I've got loads more Guitar Hero-related music coming up, as well as a little bit of information about some very cool things happening in non-English music all around Birmingham. So stay tuned. You do not want to miss it.
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Song Estrella Polar by the band Berezza. Fun fact, Estrella Polar. I've been tripping over that so much. Anyway, Estrella Polar actually means the North Star or the North Pole Star in Spanish. And the band's name, Berezza, is actually Spanish for laziness. They were a Spanish rock group from Madrid. They had 6 albums, and that song was actually featured on Guitar Hero on Tour EU, which was apparently a DS game. I had no idea that you could get Guitar Hero on the Nintendo DS. Who was going to tell me that? I think I once saw like the attachment in a shop somewhere, and I thought, surely not. Surely people aren't out here playing Guitar Hero on the DS. But apparently they were. Maybe I was behind the times. I was busy playing guitar and not Guitar Hero. And maybe I missed out, actually. Hearing these songs, I think I actually did miss out, to be honest, because it looks really fun. I was just watching some footage of how people played this game, and it looks really fun. Ah, oh, the days of the Nintendo DS. Did you have a Nintendo DS? I did. And I used to be attached to that thing. I played it so often. Anyway, we're going to do some back-to-back Spanish now. Never before seen scenes here and not in English. Back-to-back same language. What is going on? Anyway, this next track for you is by a band called Radio Futura, which of course means future radio. They're another Spanish pop rock group. The song is called Escuela de Calor, and this one is actually not from the same game. This one is from the World Tour game, Guitar Hero World Tour. So still on tour, but this time around the world. Anyway, sit back, enjoy. This is Radio Futura.

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2: Now, you know I like to keep you plugged in on musical events happening around Birmingham that you might not otherwise have heard of because they might not be happening in your community or in your area. And I want to talk about all the cool stuff that you might miss out on otherwise. So let me get you plugged in on an event that I am heartbroken I can't make it to, but would highly, highly encourage everyone who is into experimental music to go and check out, because this Wednesday the 22nd at Eastside Projects in Digbeth, there is going to be Palomi Desai and Sima Mutu in conversation. The event is called Sonic Entanglements, and it looks like it's going to be a mix of a experimental sound design sort of performance turned into a bring your own instrument sonic jam session. It looks so cool. From the website, it looks like there's going to be things like modified sitars, VLF radio noise, tape loops, and something that is referred to as electromagnetic black noise. I'm so, so excited to hear what that could mean. I really, really wish I was there. But then at the end of the event, there is a bring your own instrument jam in which people will be able to let loose and collectively explore what a laboratory sound feels like in the body. That sounds so interesting. So if you're around on the 22nd, I would highly, highly recommend going to check that out. And of course, I will be talking about a few more things happening in and around the city as the show goes on. But before I do that, let's get into even more music. The next one I've got for you is another one from Guitar Hero On Tour EU. I promise you they're not all from On Tour EU. Some of them are from On Tour in general. No. But this one is by an artist called Finley from Italy. The song is called Diventeri Una Star. And it's a great tune. Sit back, enjoy, have fun with it.

Don't quote me on that. Anyway, I want to talk a little bit about an event that happened earlier this week, and it was a very, very cool one, because this week at the Birmingham Museum and Art Gallery, there was a performance by the Brand Hall Community Choir and the German-American Community Choir. It was called The Twin Cities in Song, a celebration of Birmingham and Frankfurt. According to the website, this special performance celebrates the long-standing links between Birmingham and Frankfurt, highlighting the significance of our cultural connections. Through music, the event showcases the enduring friendship between our cities and the value of international exchange and community. It was an afternoon performance, and I think it's very, very cool that we in Birmingham get to celebrate our connections and our similarities with other cities around the world, especially cities like Frankfurt, which there is clearly such a connection between Birmingham and Frankfurt. We have our Frankfurt Christmas market every single year, and that is one of the best parts of Birmingham, truly, is that Christmas market. It really does get you in the mood. But we're not talking about Christmas, it's July. Why am I bringing that up? Anyway, fun facts, the Brand Hall Community Choir is a mixed voice choir from Oldbury that was established in 2010, and they've been going ever since, playing all kinds of music, familiar tunes, and of course their distinctive flair. And the German-American Community Choir is a choir that was founded in 1973 by members of the US military who were stationed in Frankfurt, so that's why there is that connection between the two cities. Apparently, following the withdrawal of the American forces from Frankfurt in 95, the choir reformed and is registered as a non-profit organization. Apparently, they have around 180 active members from various nationalities across the world. They did this performance as a part of a tour of the West Midlands, which is also pretty cool, and it was performed in Birmingham to mark the 60-year friendship between the two cities. So yes, if you managed to catch that, lucky you. I was working, so I couldn't make it. And I feel like I always am busy when there's cool things happening. So if you're putting on an event in your non-English community and it's a music event, please do it outside of work hours so I can go. Please, I really want to go to more of these things. And I would love, if you're organising something like that, for you to come and talk about it on the show. So let me know if you have an exciting event coming up in your community. Get on the show. Let's talk about it. Let's promote it. Let's get more people down. It'll be a blast. Speaking of a blast, let's move into the next song. This is by a band I personally am very familiar with, The Mars Volta, the American band that mix all kinds of genres, from rock to kind of psychedelic stuff to a little bit of progressive. It's all over the place. This is the most English you're going to hear out of the music today, because the lyrics are both in Spanish and English. This song was on Guitar Hero World Tour, and it is an absolute banger. So without further ado, enjoy The Mars Volta.

0: Unfortunately for this show, I am quite heavily reliant on Google Translate to tell me what the names of songs mean, because I like to be in the know and I like for you to be in the know about what the songs are about. According to Google Translate, La Via, La Via Ques means the road Ques. I'm so sure that that's not what that means, but I also don't speak Spanish. So if anybody knows what La Via, La Via Ques means, please do let me know. I would love to know that one, because I'm in the dark. Anyways, don't go anywhere. I've got a few more tracks for you, and we are going to round things off with a non-Guitar Hero one, so stay tuned. That is coming up very, very shortly.
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2: 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Same tarmac, same rules. 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Motorbikes aren't in your way. 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So use your mirrors. 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And be aware of motorbikes, because when we look out for each other, everyone gets where they're going safely. Motorbike safety, it's on all of us. National Highways.
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That was Dear Totenhosen with Here Come to Alex. So Dear Totenhosen means the dead pants, and Here Come to Alex, of course, means Here Comes Alex. Fun facts about Dear Totenhosen, because this is one of, this has got to be a contender for the best band name on the show. We've had a few pretty solid contenders for best band name ever here on the show. As I've said, so far, Pinguini Tattici Nucleari, or Tactical Nuclear Penguins, is up there as one of the absolute best. We've had a few other good contenders over the time. I'm a big fan of some of the other ones. Bloody Wood is another excellent band name that we've had. I've really enjoyed the name Sunkissed Lola. I think that's just pretty, but I'm always on the lookout for the best band name of all time. Dear Totenhosen might be up there. The Dead Pants, apparently, or the Dead Trousers. Apparently, that is a German slang idiom that stands for, like, nothing is happening or boring or that kind of thing. They're a punk band from Dusseldorf, and apparently they had some important success throughout the years, and they've built a loyal following in both Europe and South America. Apparently they are particularly popular in Argentina. So there you have it, fun facts about that. Again, I can't think of any other band names that are that entertaining to me. But yeah, if you can think of a band with an even better name than The Dead Trousers, send them my way, please. I'm begging you. Anyways, let's jump into our next song. Both of the tracks, the last one and this one, are from Guitar Hero 3 Legends of Rock. And this one is by a French band called Nast. They were a part of what is known as the Nouvelle Vague du Rock Français, which is the new wave of French rock. It includes several other bands, but they are most notable for this track, which was, again, on Guitar Hero. They were formed in 2004. They've been going ever since. Originally, they only had two members, but they have expanded into a four-piece since. This song is called Mauvais Garçon, which means bad boy, and it is an absolute tune. So without further ado, enjoy.

0: Solihull to Stechford, from Minworth to Marsden Green. 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
1: And with that, the show, like all good things, must slowly come to an end. I've got one non-Guitar Hero related track left for you. But before we get into that, I have been your host, Zero Leo. You have been listening to Not in English right here on Switch Radio. And this has been some of the foreign music from Guitar Hero. If you enjoyed today's show, do come back next week, because next week's show is an all covers and it's all songs that were in English and we're also on Guitar Hero. It's a part two, baby, and I'm so excited. So come back next week for that one. If you have any requests of any songs you want me to play from anywhere in the world, in absolutely any genre, send them my way. You're looking for Zero Leo, and I will get them on the show. This last track I have for you is also a cover of a Beatles classic. It is by Louis Bertignac. The song is Eh Ma Guitare, or, as you will know it a little better, And My Guitar Gently Weeps. Goodbye for now, and have a lovely rest of your week.

If you need it, kicking off tonight's Sunday Soiree here on Switch. I'm Luke Edwards, thanks for joining me. I'm here with you until 10 p.m. And the second half of the World Cup finals just starting, so hopefully you've got that on mute and you've got me on in the background. And in a good way, it's, you know, England not being there means that people actually listen to the show now. I mean, let's face it, if England are in the World Cup final, he wants to listen to me prattling on. We've got loads of great bangers for you for the first 40 minutes of the show, and then we look to get a nice chill out summary vibe for you in the last 20, in our chill out 20. But now this is Wilkinson featuring Izzy Cross, and Used to This.

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It's Luke here with you on Switch Radio. 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Now, I'm going to play you a track from a German-based DJ called Colter. He's comes out of Cologne. He's evolving really, really fast. Already, he's got 25,000 TikTok pre-release for this song, and he has over a million SoundCloud listeners. This track, when I first heard it, was great. You just think, if somebody put this on at a festival, everyone would be in a good mood, dancing in a tent. This is Hey Everybody by Colter.

0: How good is that? That's getting added to my Spotify playlist. Just puts a big smile on everyone's face, doesn't it? Coulter. And hey, everybody, back in the dance. And we'll be back very shortly with some more bangers.
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Gramophonesy, why don't you kicking off this section of the show? It's a Sunday soiree here on Switch. I'm Luke. Thank you very much for tuning in. And here's a rudimental remix of Rag & Bone Man's Human.

Birmingham's very own Hannah Wants, with Hannah Billing on vocals. That is Hard to Breathe. Hopefully dancing around to these tunes. I've got them turned up if you're driving around, whatever you are doing on this Sunday evening. It's Luke here with you until 10 p.m. The Chill Out 20 is on the way for you very shortly, but one more track, and it's this Eliza Rose, Baddest of Them All.

0: Still sounding great. Still love that track, Eliza Rhodes, Baddest of Them All. 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

got loads of good stuff out at the minute. It's Barry Can't Swim. That's his more chilled out vibey stuff. That is How It Feels. Kicking off the chart 20 section this evening. And it's where we just get you in a nice, happy, chilled mood, ready for the week ahead. This is Adam Port, Strive, and Malachy is on vocals for this one. This track is Move.

It's Don Morrison, Nightflow. And we've come to the end of the show. Thank you very much for tuning in. This has been the Sunday Soiree here on Switch Radio. Have a great week, everyone. I'm going to leave you with this. It's DJ Snake with Asaki on vocals. This is...

that nice. Trust Pastor Mike Jr. to come through with a banger every single time. That was Suddenly by Pastor Mike Jr. welcoming you to Gospel Epics here on Switch Radio, made for Birmingham. My name is Sharon Bodua. You can call me Shari if you love what I do. And I am so excited and honored to bring you this show tonight. Oh my God. I almost said my announcement for later on in the show, but I'm gonna control myself and save it for the second part of the show. So I need you to stick and stay and hear what I've got to say. But Pastor Mike Jr. put me in the mood, and I kind of want to keep the praise party going. So enjoy this brand new one from Elevation Rhythm, teaming up with Josiah Queen, which is literally the best collaboration of 2026, by the way. They call this one Amazing.

I don't even have a lot to say because you know that Elevation Rhythm never misses. And then when you add a little bit of Josiah Quinn in there, you know it's gonna be a pop. This is a great song. This is a banger. This is a take me to the gym song. This is a slap in the devil's face kind of song, and I absolutely love it. Anyway, now that we've got the praise party out of the way, let's go right into our worship segment. But remember, I am bringing you our epic news and our epic vibe segment on tonight's show. And I have an announcement for you in the middle of the show. So I need you to stick and stay now onto our worship segment, which is a space I love to create for you to have an intimate interaction with your Father in heaven. I am bringing you two songs because I am such a generous host. The first one is from Coronation Worship. They call this one Seek I Love You Lord. And the second one is from the great worship group Red Worship, and it's led by Lizzie Morgan, and they call it Memory.

if you're just joining us, this is Gospel Epics here on Switch Radio, and we're 24 minutes past the hour. And just because I kept the praise party going on a little bit longer than I usually do, I feel like I need to let the worship segment simmer a little bit. So enjoy this one from Ann Wilson. She calls it Me and Jesus. And right after the ads, I will bring you our epic news and our epic vibe segment, and also a bittersweet announcement that I need you to stick and stay for.

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This is Still Gospel Epics here on Switch Radio, made for Birmingham. We're 31 minutes past the hour, and the song you just heard is Anthony teaming up with Naomi Rain, and he calls it Prepare Me. I think is the anchor single to his brand new debut album called Prepare Me. So if you haven't heard it, go listen to it. Anthony is a great artist, and I think he has some pretty dope collaborations on that album, which is also a great segue into our epic news segment, which is a segment where I love to play a song that just came out. And on tonight's show, I'm serving you with this one from Lindy teaming up with the one and only Marizzo. They call this one Rise Up. All my people.

just good to your ears. Lindy and Maritza, oh my gosh, you guys did your thing. Anyway, let's dive straight into our Epic Vibe segment, which is a segment where I like to play a song that I've been listening to over and over again. And on tonight's show, I want you guys to allow the choir room and Israel Houghton to take us to church by singing some great and amazing old but gold songs. They're old, but they're gold because they are

0: 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And if you've been listening to this show for any amount of time, or you've been here since the beginning, Gospel Epics on Switch Radio is not going to be as you know it to be. This is a bittersweet announcement, so I kind of want to keep it cute, keep it simple. I don't want to dwell on it too much because that's life, and life comes with transitions, and sometimes it's exciting, but at the same time, it's very sad because you're leaving everything behind. I don't know if you catch my drift and you know where I'm going, but if you don't, well, the announcement is I will not, well, this is going to be my last but one show on Switch Radio, made for Birmingham. My last show is next week Sunday, and after that, Gospel Epics of Switch Radio is no more. For the time being, okay? Well, yeah, for the time being, because I don't know what's going to happen in the future. And that is because work is taking me somewhere else. And by somewhere else, I mean out of Birmingham. And so I won't be able to do this show. I won't be able to do this show anymore. Oh my gosh, if only I could speak and speak for a living. Anyway, that is my announcement for you. It's bittersweet. I'm sad that I'm leaving, but also very excited for the new whatever that's in front of me. So it's a whole lot of emotions, so I don't want to dwell on it too much, or else I'm gonna cry and laugh at the same time, and that's just weird. Why would you do that on radio? But I just wanted you to know that next week is my last show, so I need you back here so we can close this chapter with a banger, okay? I don't know what I'm gonna do for next week's show yet. I'm thinking about it, but what I do know is I need you here with me. Anyway, to kind of commemorate this experience that we just shared together, enjoy this brand new song from Neo Adijo. He calls it Dancing My Way, as I'm dancing my way into my new transition.
1: Are you ready? 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
4: Jesus Christ is the one who gives us new life, and he's doing a new thing for us.

gospel epics here on Switch Radio, made for Birmingham, the last but one show. If you didn't hear the announcement because you just joined us, I need you to go listen again so you can hear the announcement, because I'm not saying it again. If I do, I'm gonna cry, and I think you don't want to do that to me. Anyway, I'm gonna pretend you are a gospel industry fanatic and go like, has it been a while since we heard from Bree Babino? And then you're gonna say, yes, it's been a while since we heard from Bree Babino. And then I'm gonna say, did you know she's come up with a new album? And you're gonna say, oh, I didn't know she has a new album. And I'm gonna say, yes, she does. And the next song you're about to hear is one of the singles on her new album. She calls it The Real One.

What I forgot to mention is the song you just heard has Anike on it. So that was Brie Barbineau and Anike with The Real One. Anyway, we're right at the end of the show, but before I let you go, I want you to hear this song because of how amazing the collaboration is. It's 10 Rock teaming up with Aaron Cole and Leland. Leland Morin and Aaron Cole teams up with 10 Rock on a single on 10 Rock's album. I can't explain it, and I kind of need to calm down because I can't explain it. And if you're listening to me, you're like, what's with the collaboration? I can't explain it, but I never thought that collaboration is gonna happen. Those are some very, very far away people in my head. Not that I know them personally or anything, but in my head, there is no way those three people are gonna be on the same song together. But here we are. In 2026, here we are. We have 10 Rock and Aaron Cole and Leland Morin on a song. Enjoy. It's called Everything.

Jesus, and he can only take the credit on the visa. 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My chain shining on my neck, but I know he freed us. When the world saw the worst, you saw the best in me. I say his name and I'm his child, it's my destiny. Yeah, it's heavenly. You count your blessings a little more when you know how depression be. Jesus, all I ever needed, he accepted me. My doctor Lee and drumline, he directed me. Lost

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I absolutely love bringing you tonight's show, and I hope you enjoyed it and you enjoyed some of the songs that I played, and you kind of enjoyed my announcement. But even if you didn't, there's nothing I can do about it. I'm so sorry. Look at me trying to make light of a situation that's very, very serious. I'm sorry, guys. Anyway, like I said, so next week is my last show on this radio station. So please come back and let's finish this in the most amazing way I can possibly think of. But for tonight, thank you so much for joining me. I hope you enjoyed it. I will come your way again next week with another show. Until then, be safe, be happy, be you. And I'm leaving you with this one from Ray and her sister. She calls it Joy.

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1: Hey, it's me. Just checking in. I know there's a lot going on right now. So, how you feeling?

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1: Did you know HGVs have four zones of limited vision around them? If you're in one of these areas, you may not be seen by the driver. These four limited vision zones are in front, behind, and at both sides of the HGV. So when you're driving around a HGV, don't linger around them, because they may not notice you're there. Know the HGV zones. National Highways.
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1: 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If you're in one of these areas, you may not be seen by the driver. These four limited vision zones are in front, behind, and at both sides of the HGV. So when you're driving around a HGV, don't linger around them, because they may not notice you're there. Know the HGV zones. National Highways.
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